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0: Hey, sports fans, Monday's just got an upgrade. 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

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They might come on in the club. If you're looking for a girl at the club, use the opportunity to dance with girl. 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

0: The Cure by Olivia Rodrigo. And yes, my munchies, you know what's the latest right now is the 78th Emmy Awards. It actually took place last September 14 at the Peacock Theater in Los Angeles, hosted by Law and Order SVU star Mariska Hargitay. And the ceremony was defined by historic record breakers and major sweeps across drama, comedy, and limited series fields. All right, let's start with historic individual milestones. Matthew Rhys made Emmy history as first actor to win two lead actor trophies in a single night. He won lead actor in a comedy series with Widow's Bay and lead actor in a limited series for Netflix's The Beast in Me. And Jean Smart won her fifth consecutive lead actress in a comedy series Emmy for Hacks, tying the all-time record for the most total acting Emmys. Wow. Congratulations, Jean Smart. It's very hard to have like a consecutive wins, even just two, but she had five. All right, Michael J. Fox was honored with the prestigious Bob Hope Humanitarian Award for his extensive work and advocacy in Parkinson's research. And major series winner for the outstanding comedy series, we've got Widow's Bay. Outstanding drama series, The Pitt from HBO Max. Outstanding limited series, DTF St. Louis from HBO as well. And outstanding reality program, The Traitors. Other notable acting winners is Rhea Seehorn for Pluribus, outstanding lead actress in a drama series. Allison Janney for The Diplomat, outstanding supporting actress in a drama series. Tom Pelprey for Task, outstanding supporting actor in a drama series. And of course, Sally Field, Remarkably Bright Creatures. This one, I've been waiting for this one. Believe me, I knew she will win this outstanding lead actress in a limited series. And if you haven't watched Remarkably Bright Creatures, it's still not on Netflix, guys. So go ahead and give yourself a treat. And yes, you're still tuning in at 102.75. Lunchbox Live with your favorite lunch buddy, Abby Chi.
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That is why House the Crown for two more hours of snacking with your favorite lunch buddy, Abby G, only here at Radio Red.

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0: Hey, sports fans, Monday's just got an upgrade. It's sports night at Hooters. 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See you tonight. Hooters is the venue.
1: Whether you're by the sea or up in the mountains, we have you covered. Radio Red.

All right, my munchies, it's time for the little nuggets of wisdom to inspire and brighten your day. Words from Nikki Warren, the Walk the Earth writer. All right, this is entitled, The Storms Will Pass. Someday everything that is hard right now won't be hard anymore. Someday you will be able to thank this season for its lessons and struggles, and then let it go to breathe lighter than you ever have. Maybe it'll be tomorrow that you are ready to set down the weight. Maybe it will be years from now. But even still, learn to invite joy to today. Learn to breathe deeply here. Remember to reconnect with your body and soul here, even if you're carrying a lot. Especially if you're carrying a lot, the storms will pass and the darkness will fade. I promise they will. But maybe the whole point of the storm is to teach you how to dance in the rain. Again, these are the words from Nikki Warren, entitled The Storms Will Pass, for today's episode of Little Nuggets of Wisdom to inspire and brighten your day.

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That was Justin Bieber for Love Yourself. And yes, my munchies, here's where to watch Jay-Z in 8 online for free. Directed by Rick Rubin, an 8-part documentary series premiered last Friday with the 30th anniversary of his debut album, Reasonable Doubt, and the 25th anniversary of The Blueprint. Jay-Z has been at the center of the hip-hop world in 2026, and now after an epic trio of Yankee Stadium concerts in New York this summer and reignited beef with Colin Kaepernick, and the 56-year-old rapper has a new documentary series about his life and art throughout his career in music. Directed by Rick Rubin, Jay-Z in 8 is available to watch on HBO or stream on demand on HBO Max that has already started last Friday. Again, online streaming that you can watch it to is DirecTV, HBO Max, and Mubi. The 2-episode series premiere started last Friday with a start time of 8 in the evening. Afterward, 2 new episodes of Jay-Z in 8 drop every Friday until October 9. There are 8 episodes in total. So what are you waiting for? 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And yes, you're still tuning in at 102.75 Lunchbox Live with your favorite lunch buddy, Abby Chi.

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Let's start with top 10. We've got Olivia Dean's Man I Need, top 9, Ain't in LA by Adela. Top 8, Stupid Song, Olivia Rodrigo. Top 7, Ordinary, Alex Warren. Top 6, Hey That I Made You Love Me, Ariana Grande. Top 5, Loser, Tame Impala. 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Top 13, Billie Jean, Michael Jackson. Top 12, The Cure, Olivia Rodrigo. Top 11, Die With a Smile, Lady Gaga, Bruno Mars. 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Top 7, Die Die, Shakira, Burna Boy. Top 6, The One That Got Away, Katy Perry. Wow, it's back. All right. Top 5, Beauty and the Beat, Justin Bieber and Nicki Minaj. Top 4, Nicole Kidman, Adela. Top 3, Earrings, Malcolm Todd. Top 2, Ain't in LA, Adela. And top 1 is also Baby Wow by Karol G, Judalyn and Rizowski. And it's time to check out the top Korean weekly single charts as well. Let's start with top 10. We've got Lemonade by Aespa. Wow, last week this was top 2. Now it's got down to top 10. Top 9, we've got Made My Night, Le Sserafim. It's first time on the top 10 this week. Top 8, we got Home Sweet Home by G-Dragon, Taeyang Daesung. What is it? Why do they have to put their name twice in here? All right. Top 7, Chum by Baby Monster. Top 6, Good Goodbye by Hwasa. Top 5, Golden by The Hontrix. Oh, last week this was already on top 10. Now it got up again. I wonder why. Top 4, Bad by Atiz. Top 3 newest on the top charts for Korean this week is Dear My Crazy Soulmate by IU. Top 2, I'm Gonna Toast by Soyeon, also new on the top charts. And still on the top of the list, top of the charts, still kicking on top is Big by Big Bang. 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

Sam Fisher and Demi Lovato for What Other People Say. And yes, as promised, we'll be checking out the Australia, UK, and Asia Pop 40. Let's start off with the Aussie charts. Top 10, we've got The Cure, Olivia Rodrigo. Top 9, Loser, Tame Impala. Top 8, Love Me Not, Raven Lane. Top 7, Earrings, Malcolm Todd. Top 6, Stupid Song, Olivia Rodrigo. Top 5, Boston, Stella Lefty. Top 4, Ordinary, Alex Warren. Top 3, Man I Need, Olivia Dean. Top 2, Rain Me In, Sam Fender and Olivia Dean. Top 1 is still kicking on top of the charts. We've got Choosing Texas by Ella Langley. Now let's move on to the UK charts. Top 10, where is it? Charts. Okay, where is it? There it is. UK charts on top 10. We've got Diane This Hill, Sienna Spyro. Top 9, Stop the Wedding by Ash. Top 8, Man I Need, Olivia Dean. Top 7, The Key, Rain Me In, Sam Fender and Olivia Dean. Top 6, The Cure, Olivia Rodrigo. Top 5, Training Season, Dua Lipa. Top 4, Boston, Stella Lefty. 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And of course, top 1 on singles, official singles chart, UK, for UK, is Great Expectation by Sienna Spyro. All right, let's move on to the, of course, Asia Pop 40. Top 10, we've got Drop Dead, Olivia Rodrigo. Top 9, Stupid Song, Olivia Rodrigo. Top 8, Risk It All, Bruno Mars. Top 7, The One That Got Away, Katy Perry. Top 6, The Cure, Olivia Rodrigo. Top 5, Ain't In L.A. by Adele. Top 4, Training Season, Dua Lipa. Top 3, Beauty and the Beat, Justin Bieber featuring Nicki Minaj. Top 2, Sawadika by Lisa. And top 1, Hate That I Made You Love Me by Ariana Grande. Wow. It's a total different charts for every continent, for every country. 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Now I'm going to give you the top one for the UK chart, UK top 100 charts. Sienna Spyro, Great Expectation.

Alrighty, room, my munchies. It has been the end of today's episode of Lunchbox Live. But before I go, let's do the recap. Of course, at 6 in the evening, we've got Flipso returns to bring you Flipside Radio for those smooth sunset sessions. This week, he invites fellow Burmese talent DJ Novem to vibe on the guest mix, teasing us all for the next month's Break the Ordinary at Blackout. And Tribal City brings that energy from 8 in the evening as they take us deep into the night with Momentum Mondays. And of course, at 10 in the evening, our Dan J, DJ D Square takes us to midnight with Melodic Mondays, a selection of Afro, Deep, and Housey beats to square off the live session in the studio. Once again, my munchies, thank you so much for munching with me. 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

When I met you in the summer, well, I met you in the summer. It's almost the end of the summer now, isn't it? It's getting closer to the good times here in Phuket. Bit rainy always is in September, but the summer is almost over and the good cooler weather is on its way and the tourists are on their way as well too. This is the Drive to Red. I'm Don Jay. Excited and looking forward to the high season. It's going to be a bit of a better one. Sorry for the whistle. The high season is going to be a better one for sure, 100%. I'm excited. It's been a bit quiet, hasn't it? It's been a little bit quiet, got to say. Everywhere I've been as well, it's been a little bit quiet. Some people will say that's nice. I haven't been here long enough. I've only been here 2 years. Although that tune came out the first time I ever came to Phuket back in 2014. I definitely thought I was older than that, but yeah, that's what the computer says. Anyway, I'd have to check into that a little bit, but yeah, 2014 was the first time I arrived in Phuket. First time I arrived in Thailand, actually, visiting my father when he was working on a radio station on the previous frequencies that we used to have, here on Radio Red, which is a bit ironic. Now we're on Tiger News's frequency, which used to be Tiger News's frequency. We're 102.75 on your FM dial. This is the Drive to Red, and we want you to drive on down and less of a history and more of fun things to do. We had some fun over the weekend. Some people had a lot more fun than me, unfortunately, because although I mentioned the weather is getting better, I'm still underneath it a little bit today, as was Abby, trooper for coming in. More of that tomorrow as well at 11 o'clock. Now for a bit of Sam Fender and Olivia Dean, because we just can't get rid of them, can we? They're just still topping the charts. Like, I think they got knocked off a couple of charts for like a couple of days, like a 1 week, and then they're back up there again. So rein me in, rein me in.

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Give me that love. Give me that love. We'll be giving you love across the airwaves today with loads of great DJs. I knew we're getting loads of love from the bass heads, the masters of bass here on the island. Akima, weren't they, at the weekend? Yes, they were. It looks like it was absolutely lit, absolutely gutted, totally gutted that I wasn't able to go. Unfortunately, I said a bit under the weather, but they had loads of fun. Kamiko proper lit their floor up. So did Toddley, everyone bouncing around on the beach. It was amazing. Unfortunately, I've caught a bit of a virus that's going around. I think I might have got it from my friend. I'm not going to tell you where they are actually, because that might do bad with their business. But a good friend of mine, May, she knows who she is. She was like complaining to me. I'm sick. I was like, oh, it's all right. And then no, not all right. Not all right at all. Fun and games. Had to make the executive decision myself not to go. I couldn't go. And I couldn't justify going and skanking out and then not being able to perform today and yesterday as well. Although I did a bit of a short show yesterday. It looked absolutely amazing. I really got it that I couldn't go. Everyone who went said it was a pretty epic night. First one. It's the season starting. So hopefully we get to the next one. It's going to be at Kima as well. That's going to be next month. No lineup published yet. Just a little bit gutted because I still haven't managed to get to see Kamiko perform live at all. Absolutely devastated. I'm going to have to try and get myself a ticket for EDC if she's on there again on the lineup for that. She might be. They're selling tickets right now as well. Although we're on the same frequency as Tiger, I am partial to that as they used to be when they were here. On the island, I am partial to watching a bit of Tiger News. I watched my Tiger News, and they were telling us today how the EDC tickets are up for sale. So yeah, get many multiple sources. The EDC tickets are up for sale. They are up for sale right now for December. So time to get them in. I think the lineup looks epic. I'm not going to reel off all the DJs that are playing at EDC at all. And that is in Phuket, so it's literally on our doorstep. You don't have to go anywhere. You don't have to go anywhere at all. Although it might be worth booking a hotel nearby, like now, rather than that, like trying to make it through all the traffic every day, because it gets a bit nutty. It does get a bit nutty. I think it's like the second week of December or something, 14th or somewhere around there. Well, we will have more details. We'll hopefully be involved this time. Couldn't get hold of anyone last time to get involved, but hopefully we'll get involved this time with the radio. EDC is on its way. Rolling off names of DJs, though. I'm going to roll off all the names of the DJs that are going to be performing tonight. There's a special guest coming in the studio. He's been on air only through live broadcast a couple of times. Great DJ. He's a guest of our first show of the night. And those of you that are regulars will know what show that is. But for now, let's get into it with Nicki Minaj and a bit of Chun-Li. I'm a piano edit. Got some new music on the way as well. Not much happening in the charts, but there's some new music on the way because there's quite a few things happening in the Spotify charts at the moment. Keep it locked, keep it loaded, and keep it red, baby.

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party. That's what they were doing on Saturday. I so got it. I was actually got it as well. Couldn't go. District 1 made an absolute success of their first event this season, as we were just getting into the start of it. I was totally gutted, gutted in ways that I can't really explain over the radio, except for the fact that I was kind of praying to the porcelain god, at least not face first. If you're too young to understand, that's probably a good thing. Yeah, fun. Looks like they had loads of fun though. And yeah, still managed to get on the radio. Still managed to get here today as well, all my life. Monday. I'm actually feeling pretty good today because I don't feel as bad as I did on Saturday, Friday, Saturday or Sunday. To be honest, I feel like I'm walking dead. But yeah, not dead though. Still here, still alive, alive and kicking. That's what we're going to be as well, alive and kicking. Even though it's a bit quiet, we're going to be alive and kicking in the studio. Flipso is bringing a guest into the studio. It is going to be Flipside Radio and he's going to be bringing a guest into the studio for your listening pleasure, your joys. He always brings a nice set. It's nice and mellow, not too heavy for a Monday evening, which is perfect. And he's bringing in another fellow Burmese talent. He is a Burmese talent. He is a local talent as well. His name is Novem, DJ Novem. You have heard him a couple of times. He was actually selected by Coconut Island at Lacu Beach as the best DJ for the day. The initial first DJ selected was him as the best DJ at that event that we did fairly recently. Looking forward to doing another one. Although Pedro's gone a bit quiet, so I don't know what's going on there. He's like, yeah, let's do another one. I was like, okay, yeah. That was supposed to be like yesterday and didn't happen. So I don't know what's happening. We will be going back to Lacu though, 100% for sure. Looking forward to that. And this weekend, going to be at Boho again. I'm super looking forward to that. It's going to be exciting. If I can get my energy levels up, I might have to wear a mask. Don't want to get... Dean won't mind. Dean wears a mask sometimes. He is the drum warrior. But yeah, I am actually really looking forward to being at Boho again on Sunday. It was really, really nice being there last 2 weeks ago. It was going to be a nice fortnightly thing to do, break it up a little bit. Now we've got Sarah Lynn back. You might be in for a treat in a few weeks for Casa Boho. I'm not telling you, just hinting. I was talking to her about it. But Sarah Lynn is back with the Disco Kiss on a Friday night, which is super happy about that as well, because honestly, I was worried about the last, but she came in on Friday. She just messaged me out the blue on Friday. She's like, hey, she had some problem with the phone or something. I don't know. Usual DJ things. My phone broke, my battery died. I couldn't get onto my WhatsApp. I don't know why I couldn't log in on the other one and blah, blah, blah. It's like, what? Yeah, okay, cool. 2 weeks later, she's back. You have no idea the kind of things I have to deal with as I'm coordinating all these things that happen in the studio every day. It's good fun. Kind of like, the dog ate my homework. Really? Really? Okay, teacher, sorry. Here's some sting and the fields of gold. Taking you back in time.

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Not cute, not cute, not cute anymore. A few people weren't cute on Friday, were they, when they were stuffing them face with all them chicken wings? No, there's a fair few people competing. They could hear the noise. It was awesome. All the screaming and shouting. Not sure what he took it. I don't know if it was Bangkok or Phuket yet. I haven't found out that yet. I'll hopefully have that information for you tomorrow. And maybe poking the boss over in Bangkok, the boss of Hooters Asia, going to be asking if, yes, it's a lady runs Hooters in Asia. I have, yeah, she should be able to give me the info who won over Phuket and Bangkok. Not who won in Phuket, but who won over out the two of them in Phuket and Bangkok. Because the competition is between both. It is between both Hooters Phuket and Hooters Bangkok. It's a Hooters Asia competition. Unfortunately, the one in Pattaya closed after COVID and that, but they're looking to open the new one, actually, which would be pretty cool. And another one somewhere else, which I can't tell you, but I think it'd be pretty good as well. Competition. It is a competition. It's carrying on as well. It's not just just the one competition. No. For that 50,000 baht, you can take part still. There's one in about a week's time now, I think a week from now, or is it 2 weeks in October? The dates and everything are up on Hooters' Instagram account. So I can get them up for you in the next hour, which I will. And the competition is running all the way through until December, all the way through until December, when the final will happen. And I'm not sure if we're going to get everyone to sit down and eat to compete for the final. I'm not sure how that's going to work. Or it's just whoever ate the most chicken wings overall in the entirety of the time the competition ran. Because they are weighing them, you see. They're weighing the wings. They're weighing how many wings you eat. There's no cheating. It's not like 1, 2, 3, 4, 5 and stuff like that. Who can eat the most chicken wings? Can you take on the competition? Because there is 50,000 baht up for grabs. That doesn't go for any of the staff in here, by the way. Unfortunately, cannot being part of the Red Complex, you cannot. However, anyone out there who's listening, if you want a chance to win 50,000 baht and you think you can eat more chicken wings than anybody else, then Hooters is the place to do that. They did it this Friday. There's one, I think it's every 2 weeks. Not this weekend, but the following weekend, giving people a break. I don't know if there's going to be people who come back for more as well. Like, no, I didn't do it last time. I can do it. Maybe. Because I remember when they used to have the bowl in Pattaya, I kept going on that until I absolutely smashed it. Everyone was like, what? Because I've been on bowls loads and loads of times. I'm just staving away from the chicken competition for a minute. But I've been on balls loads and loads of times. I never not just smashed it first time, ever. Like, ever. I've always got on one of those balls and just, like, rodeoed my way through it, and everyone around me just gone, did it in America even. And everyone in the fairground there was just like, what? You're not even American. How did you do that? just always breeze through them. Like, and then the one in Pattaya was just so brutal. So I just kept going on and going on and going on. And then absolutely smashed it one day. And they were just like, no way. I thought you were just going to fail again. Yeah, no. I think they got a golden frothy stuff is what you used to get for free for doing that. And I got beaten up by that ball loads of times before I got that golden frothy stuff in the glass. Whereas this is a bit of a better prize, isn't it? So it's a bit more torture as well, though, I think, eating that many chicken wings more than anybody else. You think you deserve like $1,500 or thereabouts. It's 50,000 baht up for grabs. So, yeah, definitely don't just listen to me. Don't just take my word for it. Get yourself on Instagram and check out official_HootersAsia and get in the competition. It's just 399 to take part. That's all it is. 399 baht to take part, where it's 499 for chicken wings on a wings day. 399, and you can eat as many wings as you humanly possibly can, and maybe you'll win 50,000 baht.

0: No one else is like you, like you, like you. 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
1: You dreaming about anything? Are you dreaming about your bed because you just got through your Monday after a heavy weekend or something like that? Are you dreaming of anything like that? I know a few people that probably are. Who live on the island, especially those who went to the drum base at the weekend. I'm sure they're still recovering. It's quite exhausting, all that exercise on the beach, bouncing around. There's quite a few people actually on the beach just chilling and beanbags and all that as well. So I'm dreaming of some drum and bass because I didn't get my dose at the weekend. I'm also dreaming of like feeling a little bit better, not so under the weather as I have been sort of the last few days. Anyway, hopefully you're dreaming.

0: the internet and all those in the hotel can check us out on channel 3 on your TV. Keep it locked, keep it loaded, keep it red with a red radish in Patong Beach. And I'll be back. Maybe a little stronger than I was before. I don't know.
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Indeed. Oh, I haven't heard that tune for a while. One of my faves from it. That jazzy kind of vibe to it, doesn't it? Kind of keen on that. Not so much in house music, I must admit, but when it comes to all of, like, the R&B vibes and that, yeah, I like that. I like that. Good bit of pop music from Ariana Grande. This is The Drive to Bed. Dan J, 102.75 on those FM dials. It is Radio Red at the Red Madison Patong Beach. Got me for another sort of 50 minutes or more. But first, let's get into a bit more music, because I know all of you on the radio just got Ariana after some fun news. We got loads of fun things for you. Better than the news anyway, here in the heart of Patong at the Red Madison Patong Beach.

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0: bittersweet Madison beer. Madison beer. Oh, I'm feeling a bit of sweet temptation or something. It's still campfire chat. I'm not having any, gold frothy stuff. Oh, although, you could get a bucket of them over at the Irish. It's nice and cheap. That's something that's on offer. Bittersweet. I can think of lots of things that are bittersweet, not just temptations. I think it's going to be quite bittersweet for the competition winners over at Hooters as well, actually, isn't it? Because after you've eaten all them chicken wings, even though you've won, you still got to go, haven't you? You still got to go and find the bathroom, the little men's room or little ladies' room at some point. But if you want to put yourself through that punishment, you can win 50,000 baht. As I said, I get it to the dates for you soon. So the next one is on the 2nd of October, so it is literally 2 weeks apart. Then the 16th. Then we are going to be the 30th of October, and then so on every 2 weeks until the 5th of December. So there's still an opportunity to register. You can register either on location, you can message them on WhatsApp, and on the WhatsApp as well, they've got their own WhatsApp. You can message them also on Instagram. So there is a website, hooters.asia, I think, something like that. You can always just find the website on the Instagram though, that is official_hooters.asia. There's more details about the competition, and it looks like the grand final is actually a final, so you do actually have to go and compete in the final again to win the prize, the cash prize. And it is a cash prize of 50,000 baht. And you are not just competing with everyone in Phuket, you are competing with everyone in Bangkok as well. So it's between the two. Which place can eat more, the capital or the island? I reckon the island's got it. I reckon it's just a little bit too stressy in the capital, isn't it? Like, it's a bit too stressy being in the city. Like, everything's just that little bit more difficult and takes that little bit longer, doesn't it? Where in the island, like, everyone seems to be way more horizontal than me. I used to have it in Pattaya when I lived in Pattaya, but I've even had it here now. So why don't you just go back to Bangkok? I haven't been to Bangkok. I've never worked in Bangkok in my life. But I've got that kind of vibe, haven't I? Like, I'm just like always on the go, always running. Don't really like chill out enough. I just find that funny. But yeah, you are competing with those in Bangkok if you're competing here for the eat as many wings as you humanly possibly can on the 2nd of October is the next opportunity. And then 16th, 30th and blah, blah, blah, every 2 weeks. And competition is on the 5th of December. That will be a bittersweet win. I know it will. Because once you've eaten them all, you know what I'm saying, you'll be doing what I was doing over the weekend. But you'll be your own fault. It'll be your own fault. Definitely. Anyway, next up is Human League, Don't You Want Me, 1981. Actually, 1981, Don't You Want Me, 1981. I was just thinking about that. That was literally released just after I was born. Top in the charts as well. I can't remember where it got in the charts, actually. A little gander. I was having a little look a minute ago before I got into all the chicken wings things. Doesn't matter where it got in the charts. 27th of November 1981, it was released. Just after I was born, about a month after I was born. Maybe my dad was like translating a message, you know, like, I don't want you. No, I'm sure he does. proper proud of him at the minute, actually, with all the things that they're doing over in the Middle East. It's really, really exciting with Iraq Radio. Really, really, really cool. But anyway, here's some 1980s music. The year I was born, 1981. Because it was my birthday last week, wasn't it? It was my birthday. 45, Sisip Ha. Happy about that. It's a bit of an astrological milestone if you're a hippie like me. I'm a hippie in disguise. Kind of not really that disguise with my beard and my long hair, but yeah. The suits and that, so that's me disguise. Having to wear the suits with the trainers. I'm not wearing the shoes. I've got the trainers on. That could be another giveaway. Anyway, don't you want me? I'm sure you don't want me to keep talking. Let's get into some music. This is the Drive to Bed 102.75.
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0: Looking for a cure, looking for a remedy. We've got a remedy for your moods, anyway, for your positive, giving you some positive vibes across the airwaves with some great music from an amazing selection of DJs. Going to be telling you all about that after a few more beats. We've got a good lineup tonight, including myself. I'm going to muster it. Voice is going, but I don't have to talk so much when I'm DJing, which is pretty cool. Quite happy about that. It's been a bit of a weekend for me, and Abby as well. I was speaking to her. What did you do over the weekend? I'm not really supposed to talk about it. She didn't talk about it, so I'm pretty much not going to talk about it either. But she did binge watch while she was feeling sorry for herself over the weekend, which is pretty cool. I've heard there's a new thing on HBO. I'm quite interested in that, actually. I think the whole Jay-Z thing would be pretty interesting. There'll be more Lunchbox Live tomorrow as well from 11, so she'll be popping off with all the great stuff you can watch on the box and all that. Maybe she's managed to wing a subscription off a friend of HBO to get some of that Jay-Z in before tomorrow. Who knows? I'll be bouncing some beats for you. I'll be bouncing some beats for you. And we've got some beats from the streets. And before then, we've got a couple of Bear Me's, a local talented DJ, local talents who do the circuit around Phuket, not just in Patong, but around Phuket. They're going to be jumping in the studio as well. And a bit more about that after a few more beats, one of them being a blessing. A blessing from who? Well, it's blessing me, actually. Mura Massa featuring Kali Uchiha. I'm sorry. Yeah, you guessed it. It's a bit, well, it's an Afrobeat. It's not even I'm a Piano. What's going on? There's like five names in there. I'm sorry, guys, but we're just going to play it instead. Here we go.
1: Baby, bend over, bless me.

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1: Yeah, you can party with us for an entire week at the Red Radisson and Project Phuket as well, as Tai Chi's just said. I'm really excited to announce they've been dropping some DJs. They've been dropping the names of a few of the DJs that are going to be playing. I mentioned one last week. They've just dropped another one. It is Tribal City. Tribal City are on the lineup now, so it's going to be full of energy. You know it. You absolutely know it. Tribal City are going to be performing during the week of partying with Project Phuket. No say as to where they're going to be performing, if it's going to be at the Red Radisson, at the pool party, over at the boat party, which is not obviously in the Red Radisson at all, over at Wonder Lounge in Phuket Town, or one of the various other venues that you will be taking over with Project Phuket and partying for an entire week. Yeah, but Tribal City are on the lineup. They're also on the lineup tonight from 8. Before then, we have Flipso. Flipso is going to be in the studio. Flip is going to be flipping it real and not alone. Not alone, no. He is going to be joined with Novem, who is a local artist. He is from Burma originally. He's been living in Thailand for quite a number of years. He's recently just got into Phuket, actually, and he's been making some waves, and I mean some great sound waves with some positive energy across the island, as well as Flipso, obviously flipping it real every time. Flipside Radio from 6 o'clock, and then we have Tribal City, as I mentioned, from 8 o'clock, Tai Chi and King Toxic, or Tai Chi alone. It's Momentum Monday, so it's one of them. It's a bit of a 50-50 coin flip as to whether they'll both be in the studio or not. However, it could be both of them. It could be one of them. It makes no difference. It's still a lively affair. Tribal City, Momentum Mondays, starts a bit smooth, nice groovy kind of R&B and all that kind of thing, builds up towards the end, gets you bouncing. Bouncing on into Tuesday. That's what I'll be doing anyway, with some Afro house, some house music. Maybe tease you with a little bit of tech, probably a little bit of minimal somewhere in there, but definitely Afro house and house music. All brand new beats, bringing it to you from 10 o'clock with Melodic Mondays until midnight. That's the lineup for tonight, live in the studio. Now, we're going to get into some more music. Bit of K-pop for your life, a bit of At Heart, Say It. See, that's how easy it is. Just At Heart, Say It. Sorry, I'm just reminiscing on the last track. There's like 5 names in there. Sorry, Pasileo and Skillabeng. It wasn't because I couldn't pronounce your names. It was just because there's too many of them. Anyway, I love that they do that. I love that they nominate it. I am saying it. I'm saying it at heart. I'm saying it from my heart. Anyway, At Heart is going to say it now. Let's get into it.

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0: Radisson some Red, bringing you to the party, night and day, across the island of Phuket.
1: And then over at the Sound Lounge. That's not supposed to be doing that, by the way. Over at the Sound Lounge, you can get yourself a 2-for-1 from 8 until 10 o'clock tonight. That's something you can do. I know it is a bit milky, actually. Over in the Urban Cafe, they got them cakes. I don't know if they still do that promotion. I don't think they do that promotion at the end of the day. They're a bit milky. They're a bit dairy, a bit creamy and all that. You can get yourself tucked into some of them before they close at 6. Yeah, we and some cheese at the pizzeria, maybe. At the Scusi. We have, obviously, every single night of the week, you can rock out over at the Hard Rock Cafe. I think Monday the band is off. I'm pretty sure they're off. They were rocking it at the weekend. I heard them. They're really, really good. They'll definitely be back tomorrow to rock it out for you all. Mondays as well is sports night at Hooters, so you can catch up with all your sports, especially those live sports that are still going on a Sunday over in the US of A. If you're into all those kind of things like baseball and basketball and all that kind of jazz, I do like my basketball. I'm a volleyball. I've heard the volleyball team for Thailand's doing really well, and they've got a lot of support from the government, which is really, really, really cool. Catch a couple of my friends watching. All right, Bon. Big shout out to Bon from the kitchen. He's a legend. He's a proper cool guy. I catch some of my Thai friends watching a bit of the volleyball when they're in competition. And I know that the female team are doing really, really, really well for Thailand. So, But they won't be showing that in Hooters, unfortunately. It's all American stuff and that. So maybe you could persuade them if there was a match on a Monday. If not, though, you can always catch it at the Leprechaun. Over at the Irish bar, there's always some options for sport there if you want to go in there and watch a bit of sport. It's always good fun, and you can get yourself a bucket as well of frothy golden stuff on a good price. I'm not going to tell you that because I can't, that's 5 clinkety clinkies that you can have for a lot less than you would be for buying one. Anyway, going to get into it. I'm going to let it go and get into it with Louis Vega and the Martinez Brothers Dom Dollar remix. Don't know how that happened, but I just decided to start playing in the background, so let's let it play now. I'll be back to say goodbye after this.

And Louis Vega is regularly releases tracks on Nervous Records. I did a recent Way Back Wednesday with Nervous Records, and I don't see them coming over though. I don't see Nervous Records coming over. They do takeovers because they do them over the UK and places like that, and over Europe and stuff. Some stuff at Amsterdam and all those kind of places. Maybe something in Miami. I haven't seen that though. They don't come over here. Tool Room Records do. Tool Room Records are here regularly, and so are Defected. I'd love to see Nervous Records come over here. What you won't have to wait for, though, and what is actually already booked and is actually happening is EDC. That is coming over here again. Is EDC International Electric Daisy Carnival is going to be here in December, so you can join them at the EDC Electric Daisy Carnival. I love the name of that. It's just so completely against what it actually is, because I don't see any daisies. I'm sorry. It's not really flower power, is it? It's main stage EDM banging out of a bunch of bass boxes and some tweeters and that, and it just like blasts your head off and everyone just goes crazy and nuts and really enjoys themselves on a field. That's about as close as you get into the daisies with that. The electric thing, yeah, okay. Carnival, maybe a little bit carnival-y-ish. If you're talking like Notting Hill Carnival kind of style with EDM instead of reggae and stuff, then yeah, maybe. But yeah, EDC, the tickets are up for sale. You can get them now. So get them while you can, because they will be gone fairly quickly. If you want to take part here whilst you're in Phuket, why not? Why not join them and get into the mess? Now, a bit of dancing on my own. That's the end of the Drive to Red. We've got a host of DJs lined up for you. You can check out the Instagram to find out more details. 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Or you can check out the website, www.radioredphuket.com. And I'll be back 10 o'clock tonight with some Melodic Monday. Keep it locked, keep it loaded, keep it red. Let's go.

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I'm your DJ Flipso. And tonight we got something special for you. I'll be taking you through the first hour of my session and then with the second hour we hand over the control to a very special guest, DJ Nova. So tonight is all about two different perspectives, two different journeys and one love for music. I'm going to set the mood for the first hour and then let Novan take you somewhere completely different in the second, you know? So stay the world, turn it up, and let's get into the tonight journey. I am DJ Flipso.

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Are you home? Are you home? Driving around, getting ready for a night out, or just chilling somewhere? Whenever you are, turn it up and let the music keep you company. If you are sitting down right now, I want to know, are you feeling this groove? Because this is the kind of music that make your head nod before you

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This is where opportunity meets chance, where purpose meets a plan. 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

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But we are not finished yet. Now it's time to hand over the control to our special guest for tonight, DJ Novan. Novan, the floor is yours. Take us on your journey. Everyone listening, turn it up, stay with us and enjoy the second hour. 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

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I hope you are feeling the energy. Stay with us. We got plenty more coming.

A massive thank you to DJ Nuvan for sharing his sound with us. And tonight was a beautiful journey. Make sure you keep supporting the artists and DJs who keeps our music community moving. And it's Nathan. This is Flipside on Flipside Radio. Keep the music live. And this is the DJ Nuvan.

And before we wrap things up tonight, I've got a special announcement for all the DJs and the music lovers listening. Break the Ordinary Final Round is happening on the 5th of October, and this time we are opening the deck to everyone. So if you're a DJ and you want to be a part of it, come through and join the open deck. No matter what your style is on, no matter what you play, just bring your own sound and let the music speak for you. This is the final round of Break the Ordinary, so let's make it a special one. Come together, share your sound, meet the other DJs, and break the ordinary with us. 5th of October, open deck, bring your own sound. See you there. It's happening on the Blackout Bar. So, I hope to see you there.

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Oh, you mean we're out and mad, out and bad. Yo, big up the Sound Source Radio, massive, you know. Now forget you. Joel, oh, you mean Thunder Banton, hold it. Sin, DJ Rhino, big up yourself. 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

0: 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Hey, Highway, Free Waterway. How you mean?
1: Perfect.
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Got a bit of echo on the mic. Big shout out to King Toxic and Tit Tribal City, doing it every Monday. Almost every Monday, I forget as well. Yeah, amazing.

Square giving it to you. Melodic Mondays, we went from Momentum Mondays. I am squaring it back, or circling it back, should I say, to some house after Flipso and Novem kicking things off tonight in the studio from 6. I'll be squaring off tonight, the square one, D squared. DJ.

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Big shout out to the new arrivals in the lobby as well. Welcome.

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Bone and spirit in the mix. This is human connection at its best. This ain't no AI, this is a vibe when we connect. Breaking news to confess. When I call the truth, they call the press. This ain't no AI, this is you and I. Very much alive, I can see it in your eyes. You can feel it in your chest. Machines are good at math, but fail the biological test. This ain't no AI, this is fire and wind within the drums of us. This is photosynthesis and my voice is the sunlight. This ain't no AI, this is OVI when he sings. No machine could ever lock in, no machine could ever tune in. This is the plug to your dopamine. Hyper soul for every soul. This ain't no AI, this is the real thing.

keep lifting you up for this Monday, a melodic Monday with Hugh Square. Music is a way of life. Give up my 9 to 5 for 24/7.

me D squared. Dungey, your drive time host. Did kind of a mention on drive today that I don't really like jazz house. Here's me in my shoes whilst I'm dancing. A bit of jazz in the park. Brand new release, picked it up today and I was like, I'm definitely going to say that when I drop this. You've got me all the way till midnight tonight. With something a bit jazzy, something a bit deep, something a bit afro, and definitely something a bit house.

0: haven't even said a word. That's the problem. She's been picking songs like she knows this place better than we do.
1: What do I say? Nice song? 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
0: Nah, that sounds terrible. She's smiling at the screen like the music told her a secret. And I'm sitting here talking to you like I got

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It's getting a bit funky, isn't it? All the house music's getting well a little groovy now. Getting right funky. Reminds you of the disco days. Not that I was around in the disco days, but I played plenty of it in my years as a DJ all around the world.

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Quite keen to watch that new show on HBO with Jay-Z. 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

0: The Man That Never Misses returns. It's new from Audion, teaming up with Luke Alexander on 7 Miles High. That drops next week on Enhanced Recordings. And this is Enhanced Sessions, episode 866 and Parts. We are back together once again for your weekly dive into the biggest and best new music from all around the world. And here is a little taste of what's coming up.
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0: On the way this week then, I have an Enhanced Essential from rising talent Devereaux. GVN is back with another hot new record, this one to play you from his new EP. Loving this one, it's new from Stockholm's very own Folberg on his own label, love it. And in hour two, ahead of his new remix for our 15 Years of Colorized compilation, Yosem is here for this week's guest mix. All of that and more to come, so let's do it.
1: This is Enhanced Sessions.
0: And we start with the latest on Enhanced Chill from Bohm, back with another blissful addition to the label, continuing a hot streak from him. This song's called August, Don't Let Me Go.

You're locked into Enhanced Sessions 866 with me, Potts. That was a new take on Prana, Claire and Koala's iconic Breathe In from Faker, returning to the label after we were there early this summer. Before that, another returning name with Tamazcal back on Colorize with a new two-track EP that was written in Destiny alongside Taylor Renee and Walshy Fire. And I also played you Ed Apollo's remix of Wishing Well by Lidless. A quick mention for something that you're all too familiar with, as Colorscapes is back for its 8th edition. And as with last year, it's mixed with Estiva and Prana, with Disc 1 out today, led by Estiva's Clubbia selection, with a full compilation dropping next week. As ever, so much great music, including a bunch of exclusives. So make sure to go and check it out after the show. Now, someone who features on Colorscapes pretty much every year and also joins us next week in the studio is LGU. Here's his new remix for La Youth, Forrester and Robertson with Alone.

0: the fun new record from Nordic producer Folberg, back with a new EP on his own label, No One Around. That was Enjoy the Illusion. Also played you something from All Night's new 5-track EP out on Colorwise Now. That was If Here Was Forever alongside Moon, taken from the Becoming EP, which also includes a new record called Overcome, which I played you on last week's show. And before that one, another Leuf remix back to back after that LGU one. That was Ocular putting his spin on Still My Ecstasy with Ella Paletti. All right, time to mix things up just a little bit. Prepare for whiplash as we get into this.
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0: And this week we welcome one of trance's most promising young stars. I actually had the opportunity to see this guy on stage at a State of Trance in Rotterdam early this year with Ruben Durand premiering a record of his. And since then we've had a close eye on him, and he now joins the Enhanced family with this absolute heater. This week's Enhanced Essential comes from Devro with vocals from Imo.

0: 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Just played you something fresh from GVN. Back on Enhanced Progressive with a new 2-tracker out today. That was called Sorry. Also played you new music from Dan Stone's forthcoming album. That was Echoes of You. And a 2026 update of York's classic On the Beach from Bella Claxton and Mike Monberg. All right, Delsom is here very soon, which means it's time for this.
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0: And this week we are taking a short journey back 6 years to 2020. I'm not sure if anybody else does this, but if you think back to certain periodic things like artworks, there's often a track that you might associate with that time. And for me, thinking back to that kind of bigger, letter, progressive artwork, this one always comes to mind. I wanted to give it a spin this week. My Enhanced Classic is the Axis remix of Steve Bryan and Christian Carcamo. This is Us.
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0: Rounding out this week's new music with the latest from Anime's forthcoming album. That was the magnificent You Are Home with vocals from Elvira Alfaro. So it's time to hand over to this week's guest mixer, who has truly cemented his place within the Enhanced and Colorized family over the past few years. He's released some great music with us, joined us at some shows, and now returns with a fresh remix as part of our 15 years of Colorized celebrations. I'll leave it up to him to introduce it and tell you a little more. So for the next hour, this is the Enhanced Sessions 866 guest mix by Dilson.
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0: Well, a massive thanks to Dosun for taking over this week's guest mix to celebrate his new remix of Matt Fax and Boxer's classic Higher on Colour Royce. I'll be back same time, same place next week with LGU joining me live in the studio. Until then, look after yourselves, and I'll see you next time for episode 867 of Enhanced Sessions.
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Hola familia. Buenas tardes, ¿qué tal? Feliz día de lunes 21 de septiembre, 21st of September. It's San Mateo in Italia, in Europe today. Welcome on board another journey with Music Therapy Worldwide. More than happy to say you hello again after this huge, huge weekend. Live from Roma, Roma Modulare. For the first time we attend a big event as a media partner. So I'm super proud. Really hope you enjoy it. If someone of you simply listened to some of the session, live session from Roma. In any case, after a long Sunday chilling and resting, now I'm back, we are back. And we are back not only from Dubai, where I'm talking speaking from, but we are live also at the same time in Phuket, thanks to Radio Red, 4 a.m. during the night between Monday and Tuesday. Miami, Real FM, Light Channel. Downtown Tulum Radio, 2 p.m. in the afternoon. And the Beat Radio Bali, crossing the sunset. Starting a new chilling week. I wanna say hello and welcome to all the beautiful people. They are writing and dropping messaging on our platform. Ciao Abigail, felicidades, big love, ole ole ole. Un abrazo enorme. Saturday Lee Burridge, Jorge in New York. Happy Monday familia, happy San Mateo. Ciao Steve, what a beautiful experience you had with your son. Best moment, actually, priceless. No social media can replace that kind of memories. You know, I tell every day that good memories don't need the cloud, so keep it yours. Ciao Gloria, hola.

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He who knows that enough is enough will always have enough. 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

recuperar la mirada, que de momento no veo un carajo, pero sí que los sabores están a tope. Welcome on board, guys. My name is Wolo. 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So I'm so sorry if you cannot Shazam the track we are playing. Actually, it's not the playlist, it's a journey. We are trying to do our best.

10 minutes left during the fight with bubble guns. No, I was thinking about bubble, I mean bollicine. Usually in Italy we say bubbles just to indicate champagne or brut or that kind of wine, sparkle wine. Welcome aboard on this Monday, 21st of September. My name is Wolo, this is Music Therapy Worldwide. 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We are a crazy place where people finally become free to share pictures because we are not running on social media. 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And we are connected across five continents. Right now I'm in Dubai. And we are broadcasting our signal on mtw.ae for the streaming. 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In Indonesia, Bali, The Beat Radio Bali. 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We are becoming a little bit bigger, but we are not chasing number. We want only to create real human connections. Big hello until Colorado, Steve, Jorge, New York City, Evita and Alois, Austria, Abigail fighting with the bubble gun somewhere in Spain, I don't know. Es que no lo sé dónde estás, Abigail. No lo sé, no lo sé, no tengo ni idea. Gloria, sí o sí que está en Barcelona, en la península. E non so se c'è qualche italiano disgraziato come me che sta ascoltando, ma non importa. Welcome to mtw.ae, like music therapy for wild. 7 minutes left at the end of this radio show.

Rápida, ese fue la hora de hoy. Es el lunes 21 de septiembre, ya se acabó el verano, ya está, punto. Thank you guys for being here for another journey, another day with Music Therapy Worldwide. We are running 24/7 underground music only according to the time zone. Morning for yoga, meditation, then dub, reggae, jazz, electro jazz, pop reggae, and then organic music, all mixed, non-stop, no one is speaking, apart some quote about our mantras, dedicated to the consciousness, kindness, respect, against the hate of social media. So this is the meaning of MTW, no profit, underground music, no social media. And every day, a radio show at this time, 1 hour, with me. And we are recording this session to put in automatic in our channel, so you'll be able to listen to this session if you like it. In any case, I will upload the today's radio show as usual on my SoundCloud, simply looking for Official Wolo, without spaces between Official and Wolo. And Wolo is We Only Live Once. Be kind, because it's free. This is my payoff of our sick society. Wishing you all the best, guys. I will wait for you tomorrow. Same time, 7 p.m. in Middle East, 5 p.m. Europe, 11 a.m. US, and 4 a.m. across Thailand and Indonesia. 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I really advise you to try to go at the top menu

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Ciao, I love you, and I will wait until tomorrow. Ciao, Jorge, hermano, un abrazo grande. 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

nice and chill. Damn. 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